0: Radio Centro 97.7 desde Quito, Ecuador.
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2: Yo.
1: Open up, man.
2: What do you want, man?
1: My girl just caught me.
2: You made her catch you?
1: I don't know how I let this happen.
2: The who?
1: The girl next door, you know? I don't know what to do.
2: Say it wasn't you.

0: You're missing home. Only know you love her when you let her go. And you let her go.
1: Siempre. Aquí otro éxito de tu radio de siempre.